heaven tonight. If he's holding on to you so tight, way I did before. I overdosed, should've known your love was a game. Now I can't get you out of my brain.

0: 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Nova Light.
1: Let's get the party started. See you at the bar, you was hardly talking. That's when I knew that your heart was scarring. Friends to lovers need a part to star in. Like, wait, babe, let me.

0: absolutely killing it lately, and trust me, his guest mix is pure fire, especially if you're into drum and bass. But first, guys, we're kicking things off with my brand new VIP remix of Can't Stop Lovin'. Are you ready? Let's go!
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0: 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So, are you ready for our song of the week?
1: This is Up All Night Radio. Without prejudice, under the jurisprudence of the soul.

Please do not be alarmed. Remain calm. Do not attempt to leave the dance floor. The DJ booth is conducting a troubleshoot test of the entire system. Somehow, while the party was in progress, an unidentified frequency has been existing in the system for some time. And while

0: And just like that, we're wrapping up another episode of Up All Night Radio. Big thanks to Arcando for that insane drum and bass guest mix. What a vibe. Hope you enjoyed this week's episode as much as I did. A lot of exciting things are coming soon. New music, new merch, and of course, more shows all around. Make sure to follow me on my socials at Custom Music and let me know which track was your favorite this week. Until next time, stay loud.
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well. You're tuned in to Days Like Nights Radio. My name is Ilk Klein. Last week, I was in a run of 2 weekends in North America. The final one of those shows was in New York in a club called House of Yes on Saturday, May the 16th. I played there once before, but it had been at least 6 or 7 years since. It's an absolutely amazing venue with such a great atmosphere and audience. It actually reminds me a little bit of a club we used to have in Amsterdam called It in the late 90s. A lovely place for free spirits and everybody so much into the music. I was on

A lovely track that is hinting to trance, but in a really classy way. This was Estiva with No Touchy. Up next, this is the remix that Buddha Kid did for Another Life. This is still not out from the top of my head. It's getting released in July, but it's one of my favorite records at the moment, and it's getting such a great response every time. If you just joined me here on Days Like Nights, you're listening to the set that I played at House of Yes in Brooklyn, New York.

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This week, a set from House of Yes in New York City. Music so far from Acrobat, Romankin, White Square, and this was Max Wexham, Move My Body. I've got a couple of show announcements for you as well. I was just in Singapore for Electric Playa this past weekend. Next week, you can find me in Brno in the Czech Republic. I'm playing for the Exit Festival Showcase on June the 5th. The day afterwards, I'm finally back in Berlin at Ritterbootske on June 6th. It's been at least 2 years since I was last in Berlin, so

these next weeks: Kansas City, US; Woodstock; Bloemendaal; Newcastle in the UK; and We Love People Festival in Hungary. As usual, great that you could join us today, and thanks for tuning in, and I'll catch you in the next Days Like Nights Radio.

This week I'm set up to deliver some great promos, great tracks that I received throughout the week. If this is your first time rocking with us on this show, you guys already know you're hearing the

Next one out of House Delivery. It's titled Magic Sax by Cruci and Catareo. We got the A-Los extended mix on this. Ha, let's go.

Street Lovers, Emmanuel Iglesias. Dope track there, dope track. Up next, we're bringing in one out of Refinement. It's titled Calle y Bajo. Artist behind this one is

drum out of Make Your Girls Dance Records. We have SGX, Dave Ruthwell, Mr. V, and Wani Bravo. I'll give you all that you need. Attention. E, let's get into this. Let's groove, mate.

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Been rocking this flavor for a little while. That last one by Craig Leo, it was titled To the Rhythm.

bass tech feel to it. It's out of Falling Down by Faminsky. And yeah, this one's dope. 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

0: Ritmo by K.I.K.E., which followed a track titled Boogie by Umberto Pagliaroli and Sarite, coming from Sloth Acid. This next one, something light to take us out, coming from my T and Old Mitch, Elizabeth Yorkie, and Retide. This one's titled Respect, coming from Big Love. With that being said, as always, shout out to everybody that tunes in every single week. You guys know what it is, Made to Move Radio. I'm out.
1: We're moving so fast that we're forgetting where we come from.
0: Let's groove, Made to Move.
1: How we started, what we wanted. The phrase house music was said to be the first phrase that was said by clubbers who used to go dancing. Where did they go dancing? They used to go dancing at the warehouse club in Chicago. House then gave birth just after its big brother disco, because he was getting older and house was deeper. It was designed to make people dance in a different way, for them to be rawer, for them to find a new direction, to be deeper, to be rawer.

Groove Radio. You guys already know you're rocking with Jacob Cologne. As always, I'm back this week to deliver some great music that I received throughout the week. If this is your first time rocking with us on this show,

Mimo Erico out of Daku-san. We're gonna keep this moving though. Up next we have Tony Metric dropping this one with Subliminal Senses titled Loco.

Nice groove once again. Loco coming from Subliminal Senses by Tony Metric. With that record there, we're gonna switch things up. Bringing that nice Afro House blend. This one's titled Damn Girl, coming out of Make the Girls Dance Records. We have Chucky, Juani Bravo, Kaidon on this. Yeah, let's get into these drums. Ha. Let's groove, made to move.

Eastern Arabic type vibes. But we're gonna switch it up, get back into this tech house bounce. And I got this one coming from Four Groovers Music, titled Like Sound by Numa Gomez. That's gonna bring us back into that flavor. So let's rock.

right up next. We got a track titled My Remedy, coming from Gabby and Doom. We got Distortion dropping this one. And this mix in particular is the Ricardo Espino and Malgado remix. Yeah, I'm digging this one. Let's rock. Let's groove, made to move.